Taken from her third solo studio album she released back in 1985, Rock a Little. 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

to clear up in time for the cattle sale on Thursday and the show, the Alice Springs show. Blue skies is what people want. I know you should never knock back rain in the desert, but if we can be picky, let's do it. It can rain for the next few days, but then clear up, please. Anyway, I'll be speaking to the Weather Bureau in 5 minutes' time. Let's ask the Bureau what the forecast is for the Alice, for the show, and for Cracker Night there on Wednesday. Lots to talk about. But before that, let's go to the newsroom, because it's 1 o'clock on your ABC.

frogs are watching and the fish are bigger. Hand in hand with a gorgeous girl, rocking the boat, rest of my world. Fishing all day, Rover River. The more we talked,

Brunette Downs races, outback racing, horse racing, horse riding, rodeos, cowboys, etc. And Mick suggested this one. Takes him back to the 60s and 70s. Slim Dusty, Lights on the Hill.

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0: Oh, I've got brand new Rolling Stones for you. A brand new Rolling Stones track for you after 4:30. I'm going to compare it to the brand new... whatever the other guy... What's the other guy's name? Sir Paul McCartney. They're different. Anyway, I'm going to say that for you. So, the Torres Strait Island, 150-kilometre wide body of water between Australia and Papua New Guinea, features 270 islands. Only 17 of them are inhabited. Have you been there? Well, me neither.

Some new Rolling Stones. So this is brand new Rolling Stones. What do you make of this? And what do you make of Mick Jagger's ability at the age of 155 to still be able to hit a falsetto? Tell me what you think of this. It's called Jealous Lover.

Good morning to you. Tuesday the 30th of June. And yeah, some sad news, but also kind of exciting for him as well. Trevor Chappell announced his retirement earlier this morning after 26 years of keeping Australia's night owls company. That may have been you as well, if you're a shift worker, maybe a little bit of an insomniac, or perhaps you just find yourself awake in the middle of the night and you'd hear the dulcet tones, because he does have some quite dulcet tones, old Trevor Chappell. But announcing his retirement from ABC overnight, just earlier this morning, he was keeping me company for the last 6 months as I was driving into the office in the wee hours of the morning. So some sad news, but also kind of exciting as well. I know he wants to go and do a whole lot more travelling and extended travelling as well. So hosting his last overnight show will be on the Thursday, the 30th of July for Trevor Chappell. So we'll no doubt keep you posted on what he's up to. You'll be hearing from him again at some point, I am sure. But how are you going this morning? 23 minutes to six. On this Tuesday, did you have a nice sleep? I was tossing and turning a little bit, to be honest. I had the tiny bosses, you know, I don't know.

That's Patti Smith, Because the Night on ABC Darwin and the Northern Territory. Your temperatures for today, Darwin. You are going to be 31 and sunny. Alice Springs at 22. Partly cloudy for you, some light winds as well. In the top end, your next high tide will be 6.53 metres.